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I must tell you about a great new show every Sunday, 9 till 11, Chilled 80s with Mark Franklin, the perfect way to round off your weekend. You'll hear artists like Queen, ABBA, NXS, Commodores and George Michael every Sunday on Chilled 80s. Yeah.

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0: The crowds were singing Wonderwall. The scripts on Nation Radio. It's early breakfast, Wednesday morning. Good morning to you from Gary Parker. Coming up, more of the best variety of hits on the way. And let's catch up with the headlines at 5 next. Nation
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9: Top stories this hour. The Prime Minister says pensioners won't lose out after announcing plans to overhaul the state pension triple lock in 2030. Under the proposals, pensions will continue to rise every year by at least 2.5% or in line with inflation. Donald Trump says he's surprised five people were released on bail after an incident near RAF Fairford. Officers found petrol but no explosives in three vans near the US used airbase in Gloucestershire. It's also emerged one of the suspects reportedly called the police on himself before a farmer raised the alarm on Sunday. The US president's not sure bailing them out was the right decision.
10: Was this a long-standing investigation?
11: A long-standing, yeah. We were involved in it, but as you know, your fellow countrymen, they let him go. Well, they didn't let him go. They put him out on bail. I assume they have him watched closely, but these were serious people, seriously bad people, and they should not have done that.
9: Manchester City's chief executive says the Premier League has a conspiracy against them. He's responded to the guilty verdict of an independent commission, finding they've breached financial rules over 9 years. Manager Thomas Tuchel thinks Jude Bellingham can become permanent England captain after the midfielder ended the 2-0 Nations League win away to the Czech Republic. The Real Madrid midfielder replaced goal scorer Harry Kane in the second half in Prague. Tuchel says he's discussed Bellingham's role with him before the game.
12: We had our stomach said, like, let's go again, let's start again, and both our heads said maybe 30 minutes is enough for today, because he hasn't played, I think, in this quick turnaround through this season.
9: It was a frustrating evening for Scotland in a 3-0 defeat to Switzerland as they wait for a win in this season's Nations League. Jack Hendry was sent off early in Sebastian Pocanoli's first home game in charge. And doing certain training exercises just once a week is enough to cut blood pressure. A study got people to take part in four lots of isometric training like wall squat exercises and holding planks. From Sky News, I'm AJ Walsh.
13: It's early breakfast and this is Gary Parker on Wednesday morning at Nation Radio. Hope you're doing all right. Coming up, Kim Carn after Spice Girls. Nation.

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0: James Blunt, Tastes Like Summer on Nation Radio. It's the Big Welsh Breakfast next with Ange and Phil. And the top stories for Wales at 6 are on the way. Nation
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2: Outside, gloomy skies, a persistent drizzle, and a chilly wind blowing from the west, north, east, and south.
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17: Their top stories this hour. A post-mortem's due to take place into the death of a newborn baby whose body was found in Bangor. The infant was discovered by a member of the public close to the shoreline on Silwyn Road on Sunday night. Yesterday, police and health chiefs launched a direct appeal to the mother, who hasn't been identified, urging her to come forward. Detective Sergeant Kelly Wins from North Wales Police.
18: If you have any information regarding a woman or girl you think may have been pregnant or whose behaviour has been unusual over the past few months, please contact us.
17: The culture secretaries refused to rule out extra taxes to pay for a new national care service set out by Andy Burnham. Yesterday, the Prime Minister announced plans to overhaul the state pension triple lock by 2030, but experts say that might not be enough to cover the cost of his proposals. Now, drivers in Wales who do this while parked up face bigger fines from today. We're talking engine idling, with the penalty jumping from £20 to between £75 and £150. Our reporter Gavin Rutter has more.
19: Well, this is designed to cut exhaust fumes building up where children and older people are most exposed. From today, councils across Wales can now charge drivers who leave their cars running more for offences committed outside certain places like schools and care homes. The rules only cover emissions, though the Welsh Government says it's also mindful of the effect noise from idling can have on people.
17: A criminal defence solicitor's among 3 men jailed after a major drugs investigation linked to Port Talbot Sandfields area. Ben Garvey, Daniel Baker and Jake Blackburn were sentenced after a police probe into cocaine supply. play. And Joanne McNally says comedians will throw each other under the bus on Celebrity Traitors. She's among 21 stars taking part in the second season of the show, which returns tomorrow.
20: 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Weather.
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17: A mix of sunshine and scattered showers across Wales today. Highs of 21. That's the latest. I'm Tom Priest.
22: The Big Welsh Breakfast.
23: Good morning. It's Wednesday morning. It's halfway through the week, Angela.
24: Wakey, wakey. It is indeed. Big stretches this morning needed.
23: All right, should we start with this? Song number one.

Good morning, it's Wednesday morning. You're waking up to the Big Welsh Breakfast. It's Angela and Phil on Nation Radio. Some great music still to play this morning. Miley Cyrus in a bit, but before that, your chance to be a winner this week.

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0: Taylor Swift. I love that. So good. Welcome to the Big Welsh Breakfast. Welcome to Angela and Phil for a Wednesday morning, which means we are halfway through the week, and that is a very good thing. Stay with us. Phil's gone to get Welsh cakes from his car, apparently. How nice is that? What a treat for a Wednesday morning. Stay with us. Look at the roads coming up. It's a Madonna on the way right here. Angela.
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3: Good morning, a quiet start for the roads this Wednesday morning. It is a wet start with surface water and spray, extra care advised, but it's quiet M4 49 to Cardiff Gate. Also quiet for all approaches A470, 465. Bridgend moving for the Coychurch and Waterton roundabouts. No delays for Cardiff, for Gabalva, Leckwith, Llanedin interchanges or Newport Road. And on the move at the moment for Swansea with Fabian Way, Oystermouth Road moving for the city centre. No delays either for Gowerton. I'm Hannah Cox.
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0: Love it.
1: It's flying, isn't it? All downhill to the weekend, which makes us very happy.
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0: Well, it's a very good day if you fancy a Welsh night out. We've got Pride and Prejudice at Blackwood Miners Institute. It's a new comedy described as Jane Austen meeting modern day South Wales. It's running until Friday. Have fun if you're off to that.
1: Yeah, sounds like a plan. Bad news as well. Sean Welby is talking about the grueling process that she went through in the audition for Strictly Come Dancing. We now know who bagged that, of course. Sean Welby didn't, but she's saying that she went through the audition. It was a day-long process. She went back to the car and burst out crying. She was desperate for it, but of course is loving the new show when it launched last week.
0: Now it's a good day for Del Boy's yellow three-wheeler from Only Fools and Horses. Do you remember
1: that
0: one?
1: Well,
0: it's actually going to auction. Would guess you... how much it's expected to get in the auction?
1: Oh no, see, that's a piece of TV history. That's going to go for a lot of money.
0: It's the van, okay, with Trotters Independent Trading on the side, and it's a 1972 model with the registration APL 911H.
1: I reckon that would go for, I'm going to say, 20 grand.
0: Do you know this? Just to let you know that there's actually six of them, because the telly people bought six, because I've been in one of them, because they had this, like, they transformed a bar for one of the anniversaries of Only Fools and Horses a few years back, and we went into that very bar and it was so cool. They even had the prices from when the telly show aired as well, so it was very cheap for a little cocktail. Oh. And you got a little umbrella in your drink as well. It was really cool.
1: Nice. How much are you going for?
0: £40,000 is what they're expecting it to go for, and obviously it's not the only one, is it? That's the thing. So surely that devalues it from the beginning.
1: I did see one of those driving around Cardiff a little while ago, actually. Don't think it's the same one, though.
0: No, maybe not the same one.
1: Absolutely. Nation Radio, Wednesday morning.

0: From Abergele to Abertore, Flintshire to Fishguard, Carnarvon to Cardiff. Everyone in Wales needs a big Welsh breakfast.
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0: Good morning. It's the Big Welsh Breakfast. It's Angela and Phil on Nation Radio Wales.
1: It's going to be a dry afternoon after a wet morning this morning, but not as warm as yesterday.
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0: Right, did you know that every single day, despite the fact that we learn something new, we actually forget 80% of what we learn every day?
1: Oh yeah, I get that. I thought it'd be higher.
0: It's too much, isn't it, information that we are bombarded with day in and day out to remember everything. That makes me feel kind of normal.
1: Do you know, and what I also find is that I think I'm at that pint full thing, you know, where you kind of learn something new, then something else disappears.
0: What's it called?
1: You know, the pint thing, where you pour something into a pint that's already full and it overflows. Right, so you're pouring more liquid into a glass.
0: Oh, a pint. Yes. Sorry, I thought you were saying point then.
1: No, a pint.
0: Yeah.
1: So, and you lose something. So, yeah, every time I learn something new, something old goes out, and I forget all of the time. All of the time.
0: Too much to learn.
1: Yeah, absolutely. Did you also know that Scotland's symbol, its official animal, is actually a unicorn?
0: Wow.
1: How weird is that? It's like I was being the dragon, I suppose, isn't it?
0: Very true. And you know what? You can forgive your other half if you're listening to the radio right now and you're telling him, I told you this last week. And they're like, you did not tell me this last week. Happens to me regularly. Well, a study has found that men are only able to engage and listen to their partners for 6 minutes before actually zoning out.
1: Yeah, again, I thought that'd be a lot less.
0: Did you?
1: Yeah, six minutes.
0: I'm just like thinking, okay, so it is normal then. Because the amount of times I'm like, I did tell you. Mind you, that is sometimes reversed also. And I'm like, did you? Huh? Again, our brains can only take so much information
1: absolutely
0: in one day.
1: Absolutely. Zoning out is a regular thing.
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16: Good morning. The M4 is moving well. 49 to Cardiff Gate. All approaches are clear for the 4119, for the A470 to Coryton, and it's moving for the 465 to Llandarcy. Quiet for the road so far. It is wet start for the roads, though, with surface water and spray. Extra care advised. At the moment, clear for the Coychurch and Waterton roundabouts for Bridgend. Neath for Talbot on the move and Swansea quiet for the city centre. No delays for Fabian Way. Oystermouth Road, Mumbles Road, coping nicely. I'm Hannah Cox.
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0: Good morning, it's the Big Welsh Breakfast. It's Nation Radio, Angela and Phil, Alana Miles, Black Velvet, Grey Song.
1: Don't want to dwell on anything negative, but I don't like it when they keep saying the prices are going to go up, particularly household prices, energy in January. I'm like now thinking, is it worth getting solar panels? Because a few people I know have started to get solar panels and apparently it is worth it.
0: Do you know, it's something I've considered. Something I'm probably going to look into a little more than the solar panels is a battery which you can put in your house. And it charges the battery. So the panels will directly charge the battery instead.
1: You still need the solar panels, though, and then the battery on top,
0: don't
1: you?
0: Absolutely, you do. Absolutely, you do.
1: Yeah, I know someone's got the battery and they did recommend that as an extra, particularly in Wales, because sometimes we don't get, like, super sunny days every day. Although we did this summer, to be fair.
0: And it looks like we're going to get a nice summer next summer as well. It'd be lovely to pull down this bill, though, wouldn't it?
1: I think it's going to... Yeah, it would be. It's getting hotter and hotter. And today, National Extra Virgin Olive Oil Day. You can treat yourself with a little bit of extra of that on your salad. Will you be having more of that today because you went to the gym yesterday? Eating healthy?
0: Do you know, olive oil is something I will try to have more of. But you know, people drink it like a shot as well, don't they? Yeah, I wouldn't be able to do that.
1: It's a bit fatty, isn't it, to add that as an extra shot a day rather than a biggie?
0: I think the Italians do that quite a lot. I think they love their olive oil.
1: It is really good for you, apparently, though,
0: yeah,
1: isn't it?
0: Yeah,
1: I do cook with the normal olive oil, not the extra virgin olive oil, because apparently you can't cook with that one because of the heat.
0: Yeah, it's the smoke... they call it something to do with smoke. Yes. Smoke point or something like that.
1: Yes, you're absolutely right, Phil. You're absolutely spot on, but you did go to the gym yesterday. Well done, you.
0: Thank you very much, and I will be going again today. It's Nation Radio, Olivia Rodrigo, after Bruno Mars.

0: say.
1: Oh, if only we could sing. Olivia Rodrigo, welcome to Nation Radio Wales. Talking about national days earlier, it's Women's Health and Fitness Day today. I'll have you know I should maybe work it today.
2: So what are you going to be doing to celebrate, to take part? Are you going to be going to the gym?
1: Oh,
2: I'd say that is a no.
1: Maybe a walk.
2: A walk.
1: You know, when you think, I don't think I can squeeze the gym in today. But I could squeeze a walk in today.
2: Okay, going to go walking anywhere nice near the beach?
1: Yes, to the beach and back.
2: Sounds like a plan. Today's also Hidden Heroes Day today. Celebrating and giving thanks to those outstanding services who help the prisons and the probation services and the youth services as well. 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
23: The top stories this hour. A post-mortem's due to take place later following the discovery of a baby's body in North Wales. Police in Bangor were alerted by a member of the public on Sunday to an area of shoreline. An investigation's underway with the identity of the mother still unknown. Speaking yesterday, Fiona Giroux from Betsy Cadwaladr University Health Board appealed to her directly to get in touch.
24: What is important right now is that we find you, make sure you are safe and ensure you receive any medical attention and support you may need.
23: The culture secretaries refused to rule out extra taxes to pay for a new national care service set out by Andy Burnham. Yesterday, the Prime Minister announced plans to overhaul the state pension triple lock by 2030, but experts reckon that might not be enough to cover the costs of his proposals. Now, drivers in Wales could be hit with much bigger fines from today for leaving their engines running while parked. The penalty for stationary engine idling's risen from £20 to somewhere between £75 and £150. Our reporter Gavin Rutter has more.
25: We've all heard it, the sound of engines idling away despite the vehicle and its driver going nowhere. Well, under these powers, drivers could be fined more if engines are left idling outside places like schools and care homes. The change is designed to cut down on exhaust fumes and protect vulnerable groups. The fines apply to emissions, though the Welsh Government says it's also aware of the impact noise from idling engines can have on people nearby.
23: A criminal defence solicitor is among three men jailed after a major drugs investigation linked to Portalbert Sandfields area. Ben Garvey, Daniel Baker and Jake Blackburn were sentenced after a police probe into cocaine supply. And Joanne McNally says comedians will throw each other under the bus on Celebrity Traitors. She's among 21 stars taking part in the second season of the show, which starts tomorrow.
21: 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Weather.
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23: A mix of sunshine and scattered showers across Wales today. Highs of 21. That's the latest. I'm Tom Preece.
2: Good morning. Big Welsh Breakfast on the last day of September today.
1: And I think it's time we actually said no to all this AI malarkey now. I feel like it's getting too much.
2: Are you putting your foot down?
1: I am putting my foot down.

0: Do you know what? I just feel like since the kids have been off in the summer, I've like eaten and drunk, and any weight that I did lose, I feel like I'm gaining back because I've just enjoyed the summer. And now I'm like thinking Christmas. I don't know.
1: Yeah, I've got to lose some weight before Christmas, because if I want to eat the mince pie in December, it's going to drop. Hence the gym. We'll wait and see how that goes. As far as a bad day is concerned, Madonna and Taylor Swift were at the VMAs over the weekend, of course, and apparently they were pulling the diva card.
0: Were they now?
1: Yeah, Madonna didn't want photos.
0: I can't possibly imagine it.
1: I know. She didn't want photos taken outside of the stage area. On stage was fine. She didn't agree to anything else. And Taylor Swift, likewise.
0: And a good day for us girlies, M&S and Sephora. Ooh, yes. Apparently, they're joining together. They're bringing in 100 of the beauty concessions in order to take on a rival and win over some younger shoppers. They're definitely aiming themselves younger, and they've got some really cool stuff that I've seen. Everyone's kind of like trying to be an ambassador for them on Instagram, I think. Do you get like a discount code or something? Maybe I should start wearing this stuff.
1: It could be something to do with that, couldn't it? It's Nation Radio. It's the Big Welsh Breakfast, Angela and Phil. Good morning.

0: across Wales, good morning. It's Nation Radio, Angela and Phil, the big Welsh breakfast. And I think, Phil, we should just start saying no now.
1: To what?
0: AI. I've had enough of it.
1: Why? What's going on? Tell me.
0: Well, I do like it in certain ways. And I think, wow, it's so clever. It's really good.
1: Do you use it?
0: Look what it can do. Sometimes, but now I'm getting to the point where I'm like, I think none of us should carry on using it because they've actually created a whole Doctor Who episode in AI.
1: I've actually watched this.
0: Have you?
1: Yeah, I've watched it. And it's one of those weird things. I mean, you can always tell when there's something made out of AI because the characters look too

0: perfect and they're not quite human enough.
1: Well, it's only a matter of time. And the boss of the BBC says he's actually watched it and he even thinks it's pretty good. Now, we don't want to be watching what robots are making for us, what robots are telling us that we should see and what robots think that we should... Do you know what I mean?
0: It's what I don't like about it is that it's again taking jobs, isn't it? I mean, there are actors who have trained all of their lives to do their trade. And the more that these things are made to look human and act human and look human, it's taking someone's job away.
1: I mean, if I tell you I want a red jumper on my feed online, it will show me lots of red jumpers today.
0: I know.
1: That's how, and I used to think, oh, wow. And now I'm getting to the point where I'm like, okay, this is actually scaring me. Like, stop. Stop now. Yeah, just like, let's keep what we've got and just stop right now. I know that's probably not a realistic thing to say, but I'm just getting a little bit this morning. Angela and Phil, the Big Welsh
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21: Good morning. The M4 is moving well. 49 to Cardiff Gate. It is getting busier eastbound into the Bryngelas tunnels before Malpas Road. And approach to the A470 to Coryton at 32. That's looking slow now with delays back to the Nantgad interchange. At the moment, all other approaches are moving well. Cardiff moving from Gibalba interchange to the Llandaff lights on Western Avenue. No delays for Bridge End, Forneath for Portalbert, and Swansea moving for Gowerton as well as the city centre. I'm Hannah Cox.
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1: Good morning. It's Wednesday morning. You're waking up to the Big Welsh Breakfast. It's Angela and Phil on Nation Radio. Some great music still to play this morning. Miley Cyrus in a bit, but before that, your chance to be a winner this week.
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0: It's Kygo and Whitney. It's High Love on Nation Radio's Big Welsh Breakfast. If you're celebrating your birthday today, many happy returns. Barbara Knox, Rita and Corey. How old do you think she is, Ange?
1: I know, she's 93.
0: 93, which is phenomenal.
1: Good on her.
0: Absolutely.
1: I know. So I had an invite from my friend who I used to work with and I was bridesmaid for, and she's absolutely lush, and she is turning 50, OMG, in November. But I am excited because we've got a little night away and a party.
0: Loving it. Patrice Rushen also celebrating today as she turns 72.
2: Know your onions. On the Big Welsh Breakfast. Nation Radio.
0: So for this morning then, a man has three daughters. They're named April, May and June. What was the father's name? That's your question for today. A man has three daughters named April, May and June. What was the father's name?
1: March or July.
0: It could be, couldn't it? Maybe December.
1: If you've got any idea, then let us know. I guess it's a month of the year. Maybe it's not. 07740. Don't listen to me. I may be throwing you off the wrong
0: You are.
1: Am I?
0: Okay. Yes.
1: It's not a month, maybe,
0: no.
1: Then. Again, don't listen to me. 07740938500. Just to recap then, Phil.
0: A man has three daughters named April, May and June. What is the father's name? Drop us a line today.
1: If you're listening thinking, what? To have a guess. Go on, even if you're listening for the very first time, you're more than welcome. 07740938500. Stay with us. Some Ollie Murs on the way.
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10: The M4 slow eastbound into the Bringlass tunnels before Malpas Road, as well as around Llansannet at Junction 44. And it's looking slow approaching the M4 for the A470 to Coryton Interchange at Junction 32. The 465 is slow to Llandarcy at 43. It's also busy for Llangennach to Hendy and Llanelli at Pontydyl Ice Road. And looking slow at the moment for Swansea for Gowerton on the A484 at the Victoria Road roundabout and across Lacher Bridge. I'm Hannah Cox.
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0: Mia Nation Radio Drive Home with Lee this afternoon. You're waking up with Angela and Phil on the Big Welsh Breakfast this morning.
1: Good morning. We've got a man on the way who has a love of sandwiches for his lunch, and he'll be excited at a new shop opening.
0: I'm looking at the menu and I'm
1: hungry now.
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0: So the question we asked you today was, a man has three daughters. They're named April, May and June. So what was the father's name, Ange?
1: Well, Claire, first of all, in Lisbon has gone with just randomly December. She said, I got no idea. See, I told you, don't listen to me. I might throw you off the scent. I actually didn't know the answer at all until Phil just told me. Josh in Ammanford does have the right answer, though, because he says that the answer is what?
0: Yeah.
1: Which Phil went, yeah, that's right. And I was like, huh?
0: It's a bit of a viral riddle. This is all over Facebook and everywhere.
1: Apparently, he thought he saw it online the other day. The answer is what?
0: Yeah, what was the father's name? It's random, isn't it?
1: I mean,
0: A random riddle.
1: You just said it, so yeah.

0: So that man, Lewis Capaldi. Welcome, by the way, to Nation Radio. It's Angela and Phil. It's The Big Welsh Breakfast. Has a love for sandwiches at lunchtime from a certain shop called Sandwich. Sandwich, I guess it says what it does, right?
1: Absolutely.
0: And the exciting thing is that it's coming. It's opening a shop in Birmingham. Now, I'm thinking if it's one of those new places that's cropping up and everyone does love a sandwich, then maybe it's only a matter of time before we in Wales get one. They look humongous.
1: Oh, they're large, the doorstep sandwiches.
0: And I tell you what, I've been looking at the menu and they've got some really lush ones. So cauliflower wing sandwich, spiced cauliflower wings, and if they're roasted, ooh, I bet they'll be yummy.
1: Yeah.
0: With hummus, chili pickle slaw, and love or hate it, but Marmite caramel.
1: Marmite caramel? What, the sweet and salty kind of thing, is it?
0: Well, yeah. But and then they've got a chicken Kiev one.
1: Oh, that's what I'd go for.
0: Have you tasted that certain department store's chicken Kiev dip?
1: Oh, yeah, I know what you're talking about. Chicken Kiev every... Do you know, right, if I was going, you know, like in the jungle and stuff like that, and they have their meal at the end, right? I'd have chicken Kiev and baked beans. That's what I'd have.
0: Oh.
1: I love that.
0: I love chicken Kiev, actually.
1: Oh, so good. Do you know, one of the sandwiches I like, which is very kind of debatable, is the claggy sandwich. Do you like a claggy sandwich?
0: What is a claggy sandwich?
1: A claggy sandwich is basically a tomato sandwich that's made in the morning, and by lunchtime it's gone a bit soggy, ever so soggy.
0: Absolutely hate that. So yesterday, my lovely husband made me some lunch because I was helping out on a school trip yesterday. Learning more about World War II. Nice. And so I had a wrap that he kindly made me with like a turkey rasher and tomato and mayo. The problem is, by the time I had it and it was wrapped in cling film, the tomato and the mayo had like gone all soggy.
1: Yeah.
0: And it was just, if that's what you call a claggy sandwich or a claggy wrap,
1: I don't know about the wrap. I don't know how it would soak into the wrap, because that would just make it kind of paper-like, wouldn't it?
0: I think for tomatoes and mayos, unless you're eating the sandwich fresh or you're sandwiching it between a load of lettuce or something, I don't like it when it goes all into the bread and into the mayo. No,
1: for it to be claggy, you need to let it sit for a while.
0: Oh, my God.
1: Yeah, leave it
0: you
1: sit
0: like
1: for a while.
0: You like it like that?
1: I like... Oh, I can't be the only person who likes a claggy sandwich.
0: No. Angela and Phil, the Big Welsh
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15: The top stories this hour. A post-mortem's due to take place into the death of a newborn baby whose body was found in Bangor. The infant was discovered by a member of the public close to the shoreline on Sunday night. Yesterday, police and health chiefs launched a direct appeal to the mother, who hasn't been identified, urging her to come forward. Detective Sergeant Kelly Wins from North Wales Police.
16: If you have any information regarding a woman or girl you think may have been pregnant or whose behaviour has been unusual or out of character, please contact us.
15: The Culture Secretary's refused to rule out extra taxes to pay for a new national care service set out by Andy Burnham. Yesterday, the Prime Minister announced plans to overhaul the state pension triple lock by 2030, but experts say that might not be enough to cover the costs of his proposals. Now, drivers in Wales who do this while parked up face bigger fines from today. We're talking engine idling with a penalty jumping from £20 to between £75 and £150. Our reporter Gavin Rutter has more.
17: Well, this is designed to cut exhaust fumes building up where children and older people are most exposed. From today, councils across Wales can now charge drivers who leave their cars running more for offences committed outside certain places like schools and care homes. The rules only cover emissions, though the Welsh Government says it's also mindful of the effect noise from idling can have on people.
15: A criminal defence solicitor's among three men jailed after a major drugs investigation linked to Portalbert Sandfields area. Ben Garvey, Daniel Baker and Jake Blackburn were sentenced after a police probe into cocaine supply. And Joanne McNally says comedians will throw each other under the bus on Celebrity Traitors. She's among 21 stars taking part in the second season of the show, which returns tomorrow.
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15: A mix of sunshine and scattered showers across Wales today. Highs of 21. That's the latest. I'm Tom Priest. The Big Welsh
1: Breakfast. Good morning. Last day of September then. It's the 30th on the Big Welsh Breakfast.
0: And we've got a little bit of sunshine peeping through the sky.
1: Which is lovely.

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1: If you've had a walk and you've crunched on the leaves, you know as well as I know that autumn is officially here, and it's a good day because it gives us permission to be lazy. Warm your hands on a coffee cup like I'm doing right now. Snuggle your feet under a little black

0: That
1: two
0: is
1: thirds.
0: Yeah, there's another third of you in there somewhere.
1: I know. Can you imagine me at 100%?
0: Could you imagine?
1: I don't think I could cope. Jesus.
0: No, that'd be too scary.
1: And a very good day for Kevin Sinfield, right? You know him. He's the ultra fit, super amazing guy. Sir Kevin Sinfield, I should say.
0: Yeah.
1: Because William and Kate have surprised him on his latest challenge, which is, well, it was the third day of his 7-day challenge, which is 7 ultra marathons in 7 days.
0: Oh, how can you do that?
1: I know. Now, he came to Swansea last November. I went to cheer him on and met him. And what a lovely guy he is. But it's so incredible that he did this 7 ultramarathons in 7 days last year.
0: Yeah.
1: And he's doing it again this year. And he does this kind of thing all the time. Like, it's crazy to think that he does this all the time.
0: He's bionic. Good morning. It's Nation Radio.

0: It's Cat's Eye, it's Animal, good morning.
1: Liar, liar.
2: On the Big Welsh Breakfast.
1: Nation Radio.
0: So we've got two stories, one truth. What's it going to be? It's Angela's turn today.
3: So yesterday you talked about being in 911, didn't you?
0: I did.
3: So I can't really compete with that.
0: Were you in a Tom Kitten or something?
3: I'd love to be able to say yes to that. No, I was actually a nun.
0: Okay.
3: In Sister Act.
0: All right, okay. So where did this happen?
3: Liverpool Empire.
0: And how long were you in there for?
3: Oh, about a couple hours.
0: So it's only the one stage performance that you did?
3: One night only, love.
0: Okay, yep, one night only. Okay, and the songs, what songs did you sing?
3: One night in heaven, one night... No, we didn't do that. We didn't do that. We did Ain't No Mountain High Enough.
0: Okay, you didn't sing M People in that then?
3: No.
0: Okay.
3: We did Ain't No Mountain High Enough.
0: Yes. What else was there?
3: I remember the others.
0: I mean, there's huge songs in that, Ange. There's massive songs, aren't there?
3: Yeah.
0: How long did it take to learn those?
3: River Deep Mountain High.
0: Was that in there?
3: Oh, yeah, it took us about a year of like, going to choir.
0: What, for one performance? That's dedication. That's impressive.
3: Mm.
0: Okay. Okay. Have you still got the nun's outfit?
3: No.
0: Oh, that's sad.

0: Okay, right.
1: So that's... You'd like me to wear it to work one day.
0: Can you imagine? That's an Insta story right there, isn't it?
1: All I right. didn't train to be a nun.
0: To be a nun.
1: I don't think I would have passed that.
0: No, I don't think so either. And you'd have to be quiet for a start. Impossible. All right, okay, that's story one. I've logged it. I've made my opinion already. What's the second one?
1: The second story is actually... what is the second story? Oh, yeah. And so this coming weekend, have been... Because you know I used to play female football?
0: Yes.
1: And you know that I was in a team?
0: Yes.
1: And I couldn't fit it in my life anymore?
0: Yes.
1: And so... I was called back to do a game this weekend because they're short and they didn't want to not play, so they asked me and I said, all right then.
0: So you're playing football this weekend?
1: Yeah.
0: Okay. Have you got togs and things?
1: Oh yeah, I got pink togs.
0: Okay,
1: and I got shin
0: fit.
1: Pads.
0: Okay, what colour are they?
1: Pink shin pads. No, pink togs, and the shin pads are like white and black.
0: Okay, all right, that fits. Okay, and what part of the team are you? What are you playing?
1: I did play goalie. Yeah. I was like, help everybody, help me. And now I'm being like the striker.
0: Okay. That involves
1: assistant,
0: lots of...
1: Assistant striker.
0: Assistant striker.
1: I help try to get the ball in the net.
0: that's football. Yes. Okay.
1: So why are you laughing? Females can play football very well.
0: This is so difficult. Okay, I'm going to have a think and we'll get back to you, right? Mm. We'll see how this pans out. Mm. It's Nation Radio. Good morning. Angela and Phil, the Big Welsh
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17: Good morning. The M4 getting busier now between Ynysforgan at 45 and Llandossy at 43. Approaches are still slow for the A470 to Coryton at 32. Cardiff also seeing delays from Gabalda Interchange to the Llandaff flights on Western Avenue. And it's looking slow for the 465 to Llandossy as well as the A467 to Ynysforgan. Swansea busy for Gowerton on the A484 at the Victoria Road roundabout and across Lochar Bridge. Slower for the city centre for Oystermouth Road. I'm Hannah Cox.
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0: Wales, it's the Big Welsh Breakfast with Angela and Phil. If you've just tuned in, welcome. We did Liar Liar. It's two stories, one truth. And just to recap very quickly, I told you, didn't I, Phil, two stories.
1: Mm-hmm.
0: One was about being in a show called Sister Act as a nun on stage at the Liverpool Empire.
1: Yeah.
0: And the other one was about being called back to play in a football team, obviously this coming weekend, because they're short.
1: Where are you playing this weekend?
0: Penlan, I think.
1: Penlan, okay. All right, there was a pause. Okay. Ange, I don't know. I really don't know. I mean, there's two of them could be loosely real, really.
0: I'll be honest, there is some truth behind each story.
1: Right.
0: But the final element of one of the stories is a blatant lie.
1: Oh, see, I don't know.
0: So is it the stage show as a nun at the Empire sellout for one night only? Or is it being called back to assist the football team?
1: We need a drum roll, don't we?
0: This weekend.
1: Right, I'm going to go with the football one being the false one.
0: You are absolutely spot on.
1: Hey, look at that.
0: I did join a female football team.
1: Yes, you did.
0: I had so much fun in this female football team that I'm still a part of the WhatsApp and the socials. I love them, but I wasn't really any good.
1: Well,
0: football. And it turned into like drinking marathons at the end of training sessions, and I was doing it to try to be healthy.
1: Well, that's fine. I mean, you put your all into it, and that's
0: so
1: all.
0: I don't think they'd be calling me back to help them anytime soon, is the truth.
1: Well, you never know. Liar Liar is back tomorrow at the same time on Nation Radio.

0: Abergele to Abertore, Flintshire to Fishguard, Carnarvon to Cardiff. 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

0: Great tune to wake up to. It's Wednesday morning, last day of September. It's the Big Welsh Breakfast on Nation Radio.
1: I've just seen a little clip of the Bake Off last night because they did cookies on it, right?
0: Oh, I missed it last night.
1: But the thing is, the baker that was the first baker out of this year's Bake Off, by the way, close your ears if you don't want it to be spoilt.
0: Yeah.
1: Dani voted off. Now, she's a vegan, but she picked a recipe that she couldn't eat, so she couldn't even taste it.
0: So she did pick the recipe, did she?
1: So this is the thing, like, if you picked a recipe and then you couldn't even taste it, and obviously Paul Hollywood and Nigella Lawson told her off for that very reason, because you do need to be able to taste what you've baked.
0: Yeah, I mean, could you imagine baking a cookie and not tasting the cookie? I mean,
1: no.
0: I'd have a problem not eating the cookie in its entirety.
1: No, but I have a really good recipe that my friend from Ireland gave me of cookies. And I'm thinking, oh, now that I've seen all the pictures, I'm like, oh, shall I bake them for us tomorrow?
0: See, that's my problem. Yes, please. That's my problem with Bake Off is whenever you're watching, whether it be Bread Week or Cake Week or Cookie Week, you want to be eating it, don't you?
1: Totally want to be eating it. I know Tom, apparently, he won the Star Baker.
0: So what was his star cookie?
1: He's going to be really good. However, Nigella told Paul that she's the one who lifts weights and so he shouldn't pick a fight.
0: Oh,
1: go, girl!
0: Oh!
1: How many weights did you lift in the gym last night then, eh?
0: I just did cardio last night.
1: Okay,
0: yeah.
1: Okay.
0: And
1: well, you did go, so that's impressive.
0: Absolutely. And I think if I want to eat, I've said it to you before, if I want to eat a mince pie at Christmas, I've got to go to the gym.
1: I think you've done three times this week. You can eat three mince pies so far, that means.
0: I thought you said this week, and then I thought you didn't say I could eat three mince pies this week. I say yes, and said I could do it.
1: Are they available now?
0: Yes, they are.

0: Maybe not.
1: Yorkshire, Yorkshire, Yorkshire tea, where everything's done properly. Yorkshire, Yorkshire, Yorkshire tea.
0: Right, enough of that. How about Yorkshire tea, where everything's done proper?
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16: Long delays for the eastbound side of the M4. It's partially blocked to an obstruction on the road between the Caldra and Maygod services. And slow approaching for the A470 to Coryton at 32. Long delays there. It's past Pontypridd, adding 30 minutes to your journey. The A4232 for Cardiff, adding 40 minutes to your travels on Rover Way, with congestion back to St Mellons. On the M4 again, slow at Llansannet. Other approaches are queuing the A407 to Ynysforgan at 45. I'm Hannah Cox.
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0: Asia Radio. It's the Big Welsh Breakfast, golden hour after nine. Now, Ange, yesterday after the show, you went on a school trip yesterday, didn't you, to help out?
1: I did. I was one of the mums helping out on a school trip, and wow, I feel sorry for the teachers.
0: Why?
1: It's like
0: what did you do?
1: Things. Like, they're with them all morning, and kind of like intense, aren't they, kids? They're
0: it's
1: lush,
0: the kids. Okay.
1: But they're like non-stop. And then when it's lunchtime, obviously the teachers are eating their lunch with the kids because they're not even getting like a separate break away from the kids.
0: It's a tough gig, isn't it?
1: I know this was a school trip, so it's slightly different, but I was like, oh my gosh. So at the end of the day, like, it finished, and at 2:30 I was able to be by myself in a coffee shop for like 40 minutes before pickup. But because the teachers had to carry on, I'm like, yeah, sat there with my pink lemonade, like, oh, this is lovely, I've got my own little half an hour to myself.
0: But this is what's fascinating as well, is that you said you were soaking up the history as well, didn't you? And that's lovely.
1: Yes, totally. And you know what? It was such an engaging way to learn all about the World War, which is a depressing subject, right? But it's important that we learn.
0: Absolutely.
1: And it was done with Theatre Nanog. So they were really good. These three actors bringing to life, like, I think, nine characters on stage. They were brilliant, but they did it in such a way that just brought it home and made it engaging and understanding everything as well in an easy way.
0: It's great, isn't it? I mean, you always find that history is kind of wasted on kids, really. It's when we get older, you can think, oh, I need to learn about that. I need to know more about that.
1: Yeah, you can appreciate it more,
0: can't
1: you?
0: Absolutely, you can.
1: And still, as an adult, we're always learning every day. Still learning.
0: Every day's a school day, Angela.
1: Absolutely.
0: It's Nation Radio, our golden hour very soon.

0: Big Boss Breakfast, Nature Radio, Angela and Phil on a Wednesday. It's the last day of September, Ange.
1: It is. I know, and it's the sun is out now, isn't it?
0: It's gorgeous. It still feels like summer. It's October tomorrow, and we're still in T-shirts. It's nuts.
1: It is nuts. Love it. Coming up after 9 o'clock this morning, Sugar Babes. I love this one. Red Hot Chili Peppers to play for you.

0: You and that one on its way after 9 o'clock. But what is
1: driving to the show?
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1: The top stories this hour. A post-mortem's due to take place later following the discovery of a baby's body in North Wales. Police in Bangor were alerted by a member of the public on Sunday to an area of shoreline. An investigation's underway with the identity of the mother still unknown. Speaking yesterday, Fiona Giroux from Betsy Cadwaladr University Health Board appealed to her directly to get in touch.
17: What is important right now is that we find you, make sure you are safe and ensure you receive any medical attention and support you may need.
1: The culture secretaries refused to rule out extra taxes to pay for a new national care service set out by Andy Burnham. Yesterday, the Prime Minister announced plans to overhaul the state pension triple lock by 2030, but experts reckon that might not be enough to cover the costs of his proposals. Now, drivers in Wales could be hit with much bigger fines from today for leaving their engines running while parked. The penalty for stationary engine idling's risen from £20 to somewhere between £75 and £150. Our reporter Gavin Rutter has more.
19: We've all heard it, the sound of engines idling away despite the vehicle and its driver going nowhere. Well, under these powers, drivers could be fined more if engines are left idling outside places like schools and care homes. The change is designed to cut down on exhaust fumes and protect vulnerable groups. The fines apply to emissions, though the Welsh Government says it's also aware of the impact noise from idling engines can have on people nearby.
1: A criminal defence solicitor is among three men jailed after a major drugs investigation linked to Portalbert Sandfields area. Ben Garvey, Daniel Baker and Jake Blackburn were sentenced after a police probe into cocaine supply. And Joanne McNally says comedians will throw each other under the bus on Celebrity Traitors. She's among 21 stars taking part in the second season of the show, which starts tomorrow.
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1: A mix of sunshine and scattered showers across Wales today. Highs of 21. That's the latest. I'm Tom Preece.
0: Well, good morning. We're going back to a year when Jessica Garlick represented the UK in the Eurovision Song Contest. And Anthony Hopkins, do you remember? He actually starred for the third time in Red Dragon as Hannibal Lecter.
2: Also this year, the Queen Mother's funeral was held at Westminster Abbey and the Millennium Bridge reopened after modifications to stop it swaying in this year. 07740 938500 is your number.

0: Nation Radio. It's the golden hour, and it was the year that Ant and Dec Saturday Night Takeaway was on telly for the very first time.
1: And also on the telly in this year, American Idol made its debut in the US with judges Simon Cowell, Paula Abdul and Randy Jackson taking control. So what was the year? 07740 938 500. Here's Kylie.

0: Great tunes on the Golden Hour from Nation Radio. 07740938500 is the number. We're coming from the year that Yorkie Chocolate Bars started the It's Not For Girls advertising slogan.
1: So wrong.
0: Isn't it?
1: So wrong. MTV premiered The Osbournes in this very year, and you may remember this.
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0: Britain's biggest pop stars performed to honour the Queen. 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

0: Great tunes on the Golden Hour from Nation Radio this morning. Which year are we back in? It's the year that Big Brother was huge in this year. Kate Lawler became the very first winner of Big Brother, the female winner. But what year was it? Were you a big fan of it back in the day?
1: I liked it in the beginning, but then watching people sleep, I was a bit, bit boring.
0: Bit samey.
1: Yeah, pop stars The Rivals aired in Britain and Irish pop stars aired in Ireland in this very year, both featuring Nadine Coyle at the centre. But what was the year, if you've got any idea? 077-4093-8500. Let us know on WhatsApp. It's Jimiroquai now. And this one, Love Philosophy. We've actually got such a good one. Chad Kroeger, we never play that. Do we? Coming next.
0: It's coming up in a sec. It's Nation Radio. Good morning.

0: Brothers, the golden hour across Wales. Good morning. But what is the year in question? Children's show Balamori began, which of course is famous for its colourful buildings and songs.
1: Do you know, my eldest niece is convinced, when she was small, not so much now, I mean she's 23 now, she was convinced that that was Ponte de Lice. She was convinced about it for a long time. Yeah, absolutely. Also in this year, the Ford Focus was the UK's best-selling car. But which year is it? 07740938500.
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1: So another great Golden Hour, but what year do you reckon it is coming through? At the moment, we've got Karen in Port Talbot says, I'm going with 2002, the year Leo, my firstborn, came into the world. And also Steve Peters is saying 2001, started working for Jaguar in this year.
0: Hello to Alison, who's just come back from seeing Celine Dion. Ooh, lucky
1: nice.
0: You. 2002, listening to a scintillant Tristan. Pete and Caldecott is going with 2002 as well.
1: Roswin on Facebook today says, I'm on a break from work, enjoying the music. Thank you very much. I'm saying 2002. And Sergio Davalos on Facebook today is saying the year 2000.
0: Carrie's just walked the dog in Saundersfoot, 2002. And Nigel's off to work in Blackwood, 2002. Your guess. I think you're all saying similar, looking at the other messages that are coming in. But we'll find out what is right and wrong very soon.

0: across Wales, it's the Golden Hour. Thank you very much for all your guesses. If you had guessed 2002, then you were absolutely spot on.
1: And we'll play again tomorrow, of course. Stand by, Mark Franklin is on the way. Ant and I are going to be back tomorrow morning, aren't we?
0: We will be.
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20: The top stories this hour. A post-mortem's due to take place into the death of a newborn baby whose body was found in Bangor. The infant was discovered by a member of the public close to the shoreline on Sunday night. Yesterday, police and health chiefs launched a direct appeal to the mother, who hasn't been identified, urging her to come forward. Detective Sergeant Kelly Wins from North Wales Police.
21: If you have any information regarding a woman or girl you think may have been pregnant or whose behaviour has been unusual or out of character, please contact us.
20: The Prime Minister's confirmed he won't set out how he'll pay for a planned national care service until next year. Yesterday, Andy Burnham said he'll adjust the pension triple lock by 2030 in order to make savings to pay for social care. Now, drivers in Wales who do this while parked up face bigger fines from today. We're talking engine idling with a penalty jumping from 20 to between £75 and £150. Our reporter Gavin Rutter has more.
22: Well, this is designed to cut exhaust fumes building up where children and older people are most exposed. From today, councils across Wales can now charge drivers who leave their cars running more for offences committed outside certain places like schools and care homes. The rules only cover emissions, though the Welsh Government says it's also mindful of the effect noise from idling can have on people.
20: A criminal defence solicitor is among three men jailed after a major drugs investigation linked to Port Talbot, Sandfields area. Ben Garvey, Daniel Baker and Jake Blackburn were sentenced after a police probe into cocaine supply. And a collection of unheard Oasis recordings has been pulled from auction after the band took legal action. Littleton Auctions had planned to sell 63 live shows, sound checks and over 100 hours of 90s rehearsal footage. The sale will now go ahead with memorabilia only.
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20: A mix of sunshine and scattered showers across Wales today. Highs of 21. That's the latest. I'm Tom Priest. Nation
23: Radio. Hello, good morning. Hump Day is on. Hope yours has got off to a great start. I'm Mark Franklin. It's just after 10. Here's Ed Sheeran. 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
0: Well, Jack, if you've not entered this week's Make Me a Winner yet, you may want to consider doing so, because if you were to win on Friday, you could get your whole house painted by somebody else. 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

Hannah in Caerphilly wants me to wish daughter Chloe a very happy 18th birthday today. Mum says she hopes you have the best time. And for you, because you're a huge fan of Harry Styles, this is Adore You at Nation Radio.

0: 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Hello, I'm Mark Franklin. Hope you're having a really good Wednesday so far.
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0: playing that for Andrea in Carmarthen, who wanted Ella Langley's Cheese in Texas. She says, if you could play that, that'll get me in the mood for my line dancing class later on tonight. Oh, have fun. That's really making a bit of a comeback, isn't it? It's Nation Radio Wales, almost 11. News on the way next, and then I'm going to get on Lionel Richie. Nation
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22: The top stories this hour. A post-mortem's due to take place later following the discovery of a baby's body in North Wales. Police in Bangor were alerted by a member of the public on Sunday to an area of shoreline. An investigation's underway with the identity of the mother still unknown. Speaking yesterday, Fiona Giraud from Betsy Cadwaladr University Health Board appealed to her directly to get in touch.
23: What is important right now is that we find you. Make sure you are safe and ensure you receive any medical attention and support you may need.
22: Andy Burnham says he's considering going all the way to bring the UK closer to the EU. The Prime Minister's confirmed he's looking at the options of becoming part of a single market or even rejoining the bloc if it's what's best for the country. Now, drivers in Wales could be hit with a much bigger fine from today for leaving their engine running while parked. The penalty for stationary engine idling's risen from £20 to somewhere between £75 and £150. Our reporter Gavin Rutter has more for us.
24: We've all heard it, the sound of engines idling away despite the vehicle and its driver going nowhere. Well, under these powers, drivers could be fined more if engines are left idling outside places like schools and care homes. The change is designed to cut down on exhaust fumes and protect vulnerable groups. The fines apply to emissions, though the Welsh Government says it's also aware of the impact noise from idling engines can have on people nearby.
22: A criminal defence solicitor is among three men jailed after a major drugs investigation linked to Portalbot Sandfields area. Ben Garvey, Daniel Baker and Jake Blackburn were sentenced after a police probe into cocaine supply. And the latest hosts of Saturday Night Live UK have been announced. Danny Dyer will front the show next weekend, followed by James Norton and Cynthia Erivo in the weeks after.
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22: Sunshine and scattered showers, heavy in places across Wales this afternoon, highs of 21. That's the latest. I'm Tom Priest.
26: Hello and a very good morning. Thank you for having Nation Radio Wales on. I'm Mark Franklin, soundtracking your work day with Lionel Richie, my desk.

This is Nation Radio Wales. Luke in Porthcawl says, working outdoors near the seafront today. Always a positive. It means I get to have fish and chips for my lunch. Oh, enjoy. Always goes down well, particularly during the week. Here's Taylor Swift and Opalite. I had a

0: music. I have a whole hour of it between 12 and 1 this lunchtime as we do another Nation 80s takeover on Nation Radio Wales. Want me to play you something? If so, drop me a WhatsApp, 07740 938500.
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0: 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When you've got it, tap the competition link and you could be winning one of our Fire TV Sticks. You need to get a move on though, because this competition closes at midnight tonight. It's midnight tonight. Do it now. Well, listen, yeah, do it. Right, music on the way next. Macy Gray.
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Thank you so much for having us on and making us part of your Wednesday. I'm Mark Franklin. Hello, Megan and Abba Gaveni. She says, in the office today, and the office heating is on, and it's lush. It's always good when you'd have to pay, isn't it? This ain't

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0: song is called Boston and it's by Stella Lefty. You just heard that play here on Nation Radio Wales. The time is almost midday. We are going to get your news headlines sorted in just a few minutes and then an hour of 80s as we do another Nation 80s takeover. Starting today with a song requested by Adam in Blackwood. Nation
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25: The top stories this hour. A post-mortem's due to take place into the death of a newborn baby whose body was found in Bangor.
0: The infant was discovered by a member of the public close to the shoreline on Sunday night. Yesterday, police and health chiefs launched a direct appeal to the mother, who hasn't been identified, urging her to come forward. Detective Sergeant Kelly Wins from North Wales Police.
1: If you have any information regarding a woman or girl you think may have been pregnant or whose behaviour has been unusual or out of character, please contact us.
0: The Prime Minister's confirmed he won't set out how he'll pay for a planned National Care Service until next year. Yesterday, Andy Burnham said he'll adjust the pension triple lock by 2030 in order to make savings to pay for social care. Now, drivers in Wales who do this while parked up face bigger fines from today. We're talking engine idling with the penalty jumping from £20 to between £75 and £150. Our reporter Gavin Rutter has more.
2: Well, this is designed to cut exhaust fumes building up where children and older people are most exposed. From today, councils across Wales can now charge drivers who leave their cars running more for offences committed outside certain places like schools and care homes. The rules only cover emissions, though the Welsh Government says it's also mindful of the effect noise from idling can have on people.
0: A criminal defence solicitor is among three men jailed after a major drugs investigation linked to Port Talbot, Sandfields area. Ben Garvey, Daniel Baker and Jake Blackburn were sentenced after a police probe into cocaine supply. And a collection of unheard Oasis recordings has been pulled from auction after the band took legal action. Littleton Auctions had planned to sell 63 live shows, sound checks and over 100 hours of 90s rehearsal footage. The sale will now go ahead with memorabilia only.
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0: Sunshine and scattered showers, heavy in places across Wales this afternoon. Highs of 21. That's the latest. I'm Tom Priest.
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4: Thank you for all your WhatsApps that have come in to me over the last hour and a half or so. I'm going to play an hour of 80s right now for you, starting with this for Adam in Blackwood.

Laura Branigan and Gloria on the Nation 80s Takeover from Nation Radio Wales. Playing that for Ben in Cwmbran, who wants a shout out for the lads at Cwmbran Auto Repairs. Apparently Dave just dropped his sandwich filling side down on the garage floor. RIP lunch. Nothing worse, and it always goes the wrong side down as well, doesn't it? Afternoon, this is Mark Franklin, Tom in Portalbert, listening whilst digging up the driveway. Thank you so much for having us on, and a huge thank you for asking for this tune. This is The Promise You Made, and it's by Cock Robin.

0: Josh in Aberdare says, can you play George Benson and Lady Love Me One More Time, please? We have Nation Radio Wales on loud in the office today, and it seems only appropriate given the fact that a little earlier on, I accidentally sent a heart emoji to my boss on Teams. Thankfully, she saw the funny side. Thank you so much for having Nation Radio Wales on. It is much appreciated. Grace in Landau, the Nation 80s Takeover is serving up Dex's Midnight Runners for you next.
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soundtracking your Wednesday lunchtime with the Nation 80s Takeover here on Nation Radio Wales. Nathan in Risker, that was for you. Eurythmics and Thorn in My Side. Hello, Victoria in Pentlegair. Happy anniversary to husband Mark. 47 years today. Wow. Congratulations, guys. This is one of your favourites, I believe. Julian Cope, World.

0: This is Nation Radio Wales. Good afternoon. I'm Mark Franklin, and we are doing the Nation 80s Takeover until 1. That was the Human League for Chris in Chepstow. He says, I'm sat here in a filthy shirt. Went and sipped my coffee earlier on, missed my mouth, and it all went down me. Oh, nothing worse, is there? Especially when you're at work as well. There's just nothing you can do. And you spend the rest of the day explaining to people what happened. Casey and Pontypridd, you are up next. I'm going to play you Classic Blondie on the Nation 80s Takeover. Nation
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0: 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Meanwhile, next here on Nation Radio Wales, we're going to get your news headlines for One Updated. And then Tony Shepherd is back with you. Music soon from Gwen Stefani and Alanis Morissette.
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22: 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Not much seems to be changing, but quietly, everything is. 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Charlie Bigham's slowly does it.
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0: up the top stories this hour. Welsh families facing eviction, mounting debts or problems with benefits will now be able to get free legal help sooner. A new £16 million UK government fund is being launched to help people deal with problems that could lead to things like eviction or mounting bills. For Wales, it will mean £1.3 million shared between organisations from tomorrow. Our reporter Tom Priest has the details.
8: Yeah, the funding will run until March 2029, giving charities like Citizens Advice and Shelter Cymru the resources to expand free legal support both in person and online. The aim is simple, to help people understand their rights and resolve problems before they spiral into crisis or end up in court. Officials say the investment will give families greater breathing space and put tools and advice within easier reach.
0: Health bosses say they urgently need to know if the mother of a newborn found dead on a shoreline in Bangor needs medical help. A passerby discovered the baby on Siloan Road on Sunday evening. A post-mortem is due to take place this afternoon. The Prime Minister suggested he could propose rejoining the EU. Andy Burnham said he'll look at the pros and cons of all options after telling Labour's conference that Brexit's done more harm than good. But Conservative Party Chairman Kevin Hollenrakes told us that would be a backwards step.
15: He seems to be saying all our economic problems are caused because we left the EU. That's just not true. The UK is growing slowly, but it's still growing faster than France and Germany, so that can't be a silver bullet.
0: Rail projects worth around £200 million across Swansea, Carmarthenshire and Neath Port Talbot are being updated, set to deliver a major part of the long-awaited Swansea Bay and West Wales Metro. It means new stations, including at Cockett, plus more frequent trains. And if you're sat in your parked car right now with the engine running, you could be slapped with a big bill. The fine for idling drivers in Wales soars from £20 to between £75 and £150 from today.
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0: Showers across Wales this afternoon, heavy in some areas, but it will still be warm with highs of 21. That's the latest. I'm Isabella Hudson. Nation
19: Radio. Good afternoon. Hope you're well. Tony Shepherd here. We've got a great selection of songs for your afternoon with a soft sell classic from back in the day soon. Alanis Morissette, and let's kick things off with Gwen Stefani.

0: Afternoon to Miguel. Thank you for getting in touch. 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Great 90s suggestion. I'll get that on after two on our Back to the 90s. That OMD classic, Forever Live and Die on Nation. Afternoon to you. Tony Shepherd here. Make me a
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0: Well, firstly, a huge well done to Ruth, who won £600,000 on Friday. 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

0: 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Headlines on the way for 2 o'clock. We'll get you up to date with everything you need to know this afternoon. 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
8: The top stories this hour. A new fund will give Welsh families free legal help sooner when they're facing huge life challenges like eviction or family breakdown. £1.3 million from the UK government will be shared between organisations across Wales from tomorrow. Our reporter Tom Priest has more.
9: Yeah, charities including Citizens Advice and Shelter Cymru will use the cash, which runs until March 2029, to offer more free legal support, both face-to-face and online. The goal is simple: catch problems early before they turn into a full-blown crisis or end up dragging through the courts. Officials say it'll give hard-pressed families some much-needed breathing space and easier access to the advice they need.
8: Health officials are urgently appealing for the mother of a newborn baby found dead in Bangor to come forward. They say they urgently need to know if the woman needs medical help after the infant was found by a passerby on Siluan Road on Sunday evening. A post-mortem's due to take place this afternoon. A flight has made an emergency landing in Saudi Arabia after reports its pilots got into a fight mid-air, with one being stabbed. At one point, the Tel Aviv-bound aircraft plummeted more than 14,000 feet in a matter of seconds. Yasmin's daughter was on board.
10: After a few minutes, two other pilots took the control. Few Israelis, they ran away to the guy. He took a knife and tried to kill the pilot. They take his hand and put him on the floor. There was a lot of blood.
8: Back here, business cases for £200 million worth of rail upgrades in Swansea, Carmarthenshire and Neath Port Talbot are being refreshed. The plans would deliver a key part of the long-awaited Swansea Bay and West Wales Metro. And one for anyone who might be listening to this parked up with the engine running. If you're caught, you could be slapped with a steeper fine for idling. It's going from £20 to between £75 and £150 in Wales from today.
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8: Showers across Wales this afternoon, heavy in some areas, but it will still be warm with highs of 21. That's the latest. I'm Isabella Hudson.
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11: Good afternoon. 90s mode on for the next 30 minutes here on Nation Radio. I've got a great one-hit wonder from the 90s in just a moment for you. Right after this, let's hit the dance floor with Ultra.

0: Janet Jackson, Together Again, from the year that, well, many people were off to see Titanic, Men in Black and Jurassic Park, The Lost World in cinemas. This is Nation Radio and I'm Tony Shepherd here with you on Back to the 90s. We've got more great 90s tunes for you in just a moment. I've got a couple of requests actually to squeeze in here, so we'll do that before 2:30. Ocean Colour Scene, just one of them, on the way at Nation's Back to the 90s.
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0: It's the weekend and Take My Breath on Nation Radio. A great old school run at 3.30 this afternoon. Hopefully you can stick around for that. Two old school classics back to back. Meantime, let's get you up to date with your headlines for 3 o'clock next at Nation Radio.
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19: The top stories this hour. The inquiry into grooming gangs is expanding its investigation to Wales and Birmingham. It means the probe that's already looked into the north of England and London will now see how children were failed by organisations in these new areas. Our reporter Tom Claiborne has more.
20: Investigators say Birmingham has been chosen because of what victims have already told them, along with concerns about how widespread the abuse may have been across the city. In Wales, the focus will be on whether the way things are run differently there let children down, with the chair saying victims have waited too long for answers. Survivors are now being encouraged to come forwards and share their stories in whatever way feels right for them.
19: Health bosses say they urgently need to know if the mother of a newborn baby found dead on a shoreline in Bangor needs medical help. A passerby discovered the infant on Siliwen Road on Sunday evening. A post-mortem's due to take place this afternoon. A flight has been diverted after unconfirmed reports a pilot's been stabbed after fighting with his co-pilot. It was heading from Dubai to Tel Aviv and landed safely in Saudi Arabia after military jets were scrambled when a dramatic drop in altitude sparked fears of a hijack. Reporter Adam Parsons in Jerusalem says Israeli officials are treating it as potential terrorism.
0: Recently, Benjamin Netanyahu, the Prime Minister, actually briefed political rivals that Israel was likely to face some kind of attacks in the coming weeks. I'm sure that there will be those who query whether this is the sort of thing he was referring to.
19: Rail projects worth around £200 million across Swansea, Carmarthenshire and Neathport Talbot are being updated, set to deliver a major part of the long-awaited Swansea Bay and West Wales Metro. It means new stations and more frequent trains. And if you sat in the car right now with the engine running, you could be slapped with a big bill. The fine for idling drivers in Wales soars from £20 to between £75 and £150 from today.
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19: Showers across Wales this afternoon, heavy in some areas, but it will still be warm with highs of 21. That's the latest. I'm Isabella Hudson.
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22: Good afternoon. 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Tony Shepherd here with more of the best variety of hits. It's an 80s favourite soon and catchy stuff from Bruno Mars. 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

bit of a caffeine boost for you if you need a pick-me-up for this afternoon. I'm Tony Shepherd. This is Nation Radio, and this is where we go old school on the old school run with this first from the London Boys. Remember this? It's London Night.

0: Black Eyed Peas, Meet Me Halfway on Nation. And before that, well, that was a bit of a step back in time for London Nights from London Boys. Glad you enjoyed those. More old school run classics tomorrow afternoon at around about this time. And tomorrow morning at 9 a.m, it's another mystery year to see if you can unravel the songs and the clues on our golden hour. Don't miss it. Always great to play along with colleagues, or if you're just in the car, maybe even just test your own knowledge back from 9 a.m. tomorrow. It's an 80s classic in just a mo after we check your latest travel.
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14: Good afternoon, hi to you, I'm Jules Buckley. First check of the traffic Wales cameras for the M4 this afternoon. Coping okay at the moment, though busy west towards the Calder Junction 24. Queuing towards the motorway northbound away from Cardiff for the A4232 up to Junction 33 at Cardiff West. East of Cardiff, Sinton Queues and Southern Way both ways. And to the west of Caerphilly, there's queues for the A468 bypass. And trains at the moment at a stand between Cardiff Central and Bridgend.
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0: We'll get you home for drive time next across Wales at Nation. I'll catch you tomorrow from one. Have a good one. 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
17: The top stories this hour. An investigation into grooming gangs is being widened to include Wales and Birmingham. It means they'll join an inquiry already looking at how children were let down by organisations in the north of England and London. Our reporter Tom Claiborne has more.
18: In Wales, investigators want to know whether the way agencies work across the border with England let children down. The inquiry's chair says survivors have waited too long for answers. Birmingham's been chosen because of testimonies already given by victims and mounting concern over how far the abuse may have spread across the city. Anyone affected is being told they don't need to wait for the area to be named. They can come forwards now.
17: Health officials are urgently appealing for the mother of a newborn baby found dead in Bangor to come forward. They say they urgently need to know if the woman needs medical help after the infant was found by a passerby on Siluan Road on Sunday evening. A post-mortem is due to take place today. A flight has made an emergency landing in Saudi Arabia after reports its pilots got into a fight mid-air, with one being stabbed. At one point, the Tel Aviv-bound aircraft plummeted more than 14,000 feet in a matter of seconds. Yasmin's daughter was on board.
19: After a few minutes, two other pilots took the control. A few Israelis, they ran away to the guy. He took a knife and tried to kill the pilot. They take his hand and put him on the floor. There was a lot of blood.
17: Business cases for £200 million worth of rail upgrades in Swansea, Carmarthenshire and Neathport Talbot are being refreshed. The plans would deliver a key part of the long-awaited Swansea Bay and West Wales Metro with new stations and more services. And one for anyone who might be listening to this, parked up with the engine running. If you're caught, you could be slapped with a steeper fine for idling. It's gone from £20 to between £75 and £150 in Wales from today.
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17: Showers across Wales this afternoon. Heavy in some areas, but it will still be warm with highs of 21. That's the latest. I'm Isabella Hudson. Nation
20: Radio. A little after four. Good afternoon. Welcome to the show. Wednesday then, halfway through the week, and I've got four non-blondes on the way soon. We'll start, though, with this from Billy Joel. Tell Her About It on Nation.

Hey, happy Wednesday. Hello, you. Great to have you here across Wales this afternoon. It's Lee, Four on Blondes, and what's up? What a tune. Listen, keep us on this afternoon. I've got you the latest travel, news, weather, and of course, more great music like that on the way. We'll do something from the 80s from Belinda Carlisle soon. This, though, is the latest one from Somba, follow-up to his first tune, Homewrecker.

0: 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Apart from that, keep us on this afternoon, though, because I've got you the latest traffic and travel news. Big news in showbiz coming up this afternoon across Wales. And, yeah, this. 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
15: Hi, good afternoon. I'm Jules Buckley. This queue's on the A465 around resolving in the roadworks. Then it slows up towards the M4 towards Llandarcy. And towards there on the motorway, slow eastbound back towards 44 Llansamnet. Building westbound 2 to Baglan, 41. Patchy west around Mega, 23A. And the Calder at 24. And this queue's in Cardiff towards the M4, northbound 4232, queuing back to Carver House Cross. The A48 slow in Llandaff. And Southern Way, slow both ways.
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Love it. Avicii, Alla Black, Nation Radio. Good afternoon. It's Lee here. One day closer until Celebrity Traitors hits our screens tomorrow. How exciting is that? And also, Saturday Night Live UK, the guest host have been confirmed for the upcoming episodes. The Streets, The Blossoms, Danny Dyer. I always get confused when they say Danny Dyer because you never know which Danny Dyer is actually going to pop up on your TV. Anyway, it is the UK edition of the US sketch show returning for another season. Yes. And you know what? It's not that bad either. It's actually, we do what the Americans are doing reasonably well, all things considered. Anyway, listen, keep us on today. Big songs coming up from Paul Young, and right now Beyonce, Nation.

0: Across Wales, this is Nation Radio. Thank you to Marie for getting in touch with the show today in Cardigan, delivering car parts. Hope your journey across Wales is going all right for you, Marie. And if you're listening to the show as well, we've got you the latest traffic and travel news very soon to get you moving. Listen, make sure you keep the show on. I guarantee before 5 o'clock, I'm going to play a song which you'll turn up really loud in the car and you might just be singing off your head a little bit whilst you're stuck in the traffic lights, maybe, and the person next to you is looking. I'll do it very soon.
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22: Hello again, I'm Jules Buckley. There's still queues in Cardiff for Southern Way, queuing both ways. The A48 slow around Llandaff, and before Carver House Cross, the northbound side of the A4232 very slow in patches up to the M4 to Junction 33. On the motorway itself, patchy from Mega towards Newport towards the tunnels, a slowdown west around Baglan and just west of Llandarcy, some queues too. And the A465 slow northeastbound, queuing up towards resolving.
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0: It's the script, and the crowd was singing Wonderwall on Nation Radio Wales, talking about Oasis. Lots of more speculation about who is going to be doing some big shows for Glastonbury when those tickets go on sale in a couple of days, by the way. Will Oasis be back in the fold again? Well, I know they've got a load of shows planned for next year, aside from that, of course. And we've got some big shows coming to Wales this year, too. I'll tell you about those on the way after five. Nation
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10: 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I'm celebrating finding my glasses, so what more could you want? Put the kettle on, pop a cork, and listen to the show with our friends at Nathaniel Cars in Bridgend, Cardiff, Cwmbran and Swansea. It's the happy hour!

0: It's coming up to the hour with Wessex Garages on Hadfield Road, Cardiff. The intelligent choice for Nissan.
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3: The top stories this hour. The inquiry into grooming gangs is expanding its investigation to Wales and Birmingham. It means the inquiry, already underway in northern areas of England and London, will now look into how children were failed by organisations in these new areas. Our reporter Tom Claiborne has the latest.
4: Investigators say Birmingham has been chosen because of what victims have already told them, along with concerns about how widespread the abuse may have been across the city. In Wales, the focus will be on whether the way things are run differently there let children down, with the chair saying victims have waited too long for answers. Survivors are now being encouraged to come forwards and share their stories in whatever way feels right for them.
3: Health bosses say they urgently need to know if the mother of a newborn baby found dead on a shoreline in Bangor needs medical help. A passerby discovered the infant on Siluen Road on Sunday evening. A post-mortem's due to take place today. Israel's Prime Minister says the co-pilot of a passenger jet has been arrested after stabbing the plane's captain and trying to crash it. The flight from Dubai to Tel Aviv eventually landed safely, but not before it plunged 14,000 feet in a matter of seconds, while passengers helped to overpower the apparent attacker. Almong Itali was one of those on board.
5: There was a commotion in the front part of the plane, and we understood there was an attempted stabbing. Then there were two more pilots who were on the plane. They came for a connection flight, and they took over the plane.
3: Rail projects worth around £200 million across Swansea, Carmarthenshire and Neathport Talbot are being updated, set to deliver a major part of the long-awaited Swansea Bay and West Wales Metro. It means new stations and more frequent trains. And if you sat in your car right now with the engine running, you could be slapped with a big bill. The fine for idling drivers in Wales soars from £20 to between £75 and £150 from today.
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3: Showers across Wales tonight and into tomorrow, but we will have some sunshine, lows of 10. That's the latest. I'm Isabella Hudson.
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7: It has just gone 5 o'clock, halfway through the week. Come on, let's get you through that last bit of your journey home. 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
1: Prince, Kiss, Wales' best variety of hits are on Nation Radio. Good to have you here this afternoon. I said I'll bring you some big news on a star returning to our, well, stages very soon. I don't know if you've seen TikTok recently, LaRue, who brought us that big song Bulletproof over a decade ago. LaRue's coming back. More shows around the UK. Nearest one to us will be Bristol, but maybe there'll be an extension. Maybe we'll get a Cardiff show out of LaRue for the big comeback and maybe new music as well. A fourth studio album. November this year. Right, let's keep us on with the tunes this afternoon. I'm going to do some Huey Lewis in the news on the way. These ladies, though, blowing the world away right now. Cat's Eye.

0: changing 25 days until the clocks go back. This is Nation Radio Wales. I'll get you the latest on the roads in a minute and the lady who dropped some new music last Friday. Nation
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24: Hello again, I'm Jules Buckley. Good evening. Well, there's some queues out of Cardiff now for the A4232 northbound, halfway between Leckwith and Carverhouse Cross. Sketchy reports of a possible collision coming in. And then between Carverhouse Cross and the M4, that's

0: queuing too on the 4232. A48 slow in Llandaff and Southern Way is queuing both ways as well. As for the M4, patchy westbound to Newport towards the tunnels, quite slow westbound 2 past 32 at Carrollton, a slowdown westbound around Port Talbot and around Llandaffy.
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0: throwback tunes tomorrow back on Breakfast, by the way, in the golden hour from 9 o'clock, the new breakfast show across Wales here with Angela and Phil on Nation Radio. That is John Sicada, and this is Ariana Grande.
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20: There's queues in Cardiff, Adam Street by the prison partially blocked and slow. A possible collision there. One reported to just past Leckwith on the northbound side of the A4232 away from Cardiff. Indeed, it struggles up towards the M4 and Southern Way, queuing both ways east of the city as well. As for the M4, patchy westbound from Omega 23A to Newport towards the Bryn Glas tunnels. And still slow westbound too towards and past 43, the Llandarcy turnoff. And that's your latest.
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0: Olivia Dean's Man I Need, Nation Radio, just coming up to six, the happy hour in 1 hour from now. I'm going to tell you after six some of the bad driving habits that we have in Wales. Be here for those on the way. Maybe you've been in the car today and you've seen some. Maybe you've been taking part in some. Nation
1: 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And now, the weather.
2: Outside, gloomy skies, a persistent drizzle, and a chilly wind blowing from the west, north, east, and south.
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0: It's coming up to the hour with Wessex Garages on Penarth Road, Cardiff. 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
3: Top stories this hour. An investigation into grooming gangs is being widened to include Wales and Birmingham. It means they'll join an inquiry already looking at how children were let down by organisations in the north of England and London. Our reporter Tom Claiborne has more.
4: In Wales, investigators want to know whether the way agencies work across the border with England let children down. The inquiry's chair says survivors have waited too long for answers. Birmingham's been chosen because of testimonies already given by victims and mounting concern over how far the abuse may have spread across the city. Anyone affected is being told they don't need to wait for their area to be named. They can come forward now.
3: Health officials are urgently appealing for the mother of a newborn baby found dead in Bangor to come forward. They say they urgently need to know if the woman needs medical help after the infant was found by a passerby on Siliwen Road on Sunday evening. A post-mortem is due to take place today. A flight has made an emergency landing in Saudi Arabia after reports its pilots got into a fight mid-air, with one being stabbed. At one point, the Tel Aviv-bound aircraft plummeted more than 14,000 feet in a matter of seconds. Yasmin's daughter was on board.
5: After a few minutes, two other pilots took the control. Few Israelis, they ran away to the guy. He took a knife and tried to kill the pilot. They take his hand and put him on the floor. There was a lot of blood.
3: The Prime Minister's confirmed there is a link between Iran and a security incident outside an airbase in Gloucestershire. Five men were arrested over a suspected terror plot near the gates of RAF Fairford on Sunday. They've since been released under investigation. And business cases for £200 million worth of rail upgrades in Swansea, Carmarthenshire and Neath Port Talbot are being refreshed. The plans would deliver a key part of the long-awaited Swansea Bay and West Wales Metro with new stations and more services.
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3: Showers across Wales tonight and into tomorrow, but we will have some sunshine, lows of 10. That's the latest. I'm Isabella Hudson. Nation
6: Radio. Well, have you got your Wednesday evening sorted yet across Wales? Have you got your tea plans lined up maybe? Right, Kim Appleby's coming up. Let's start with a band who were at Wembley a couple of weeks back. Yeah.

Tim Appleby, Don't Worry on Nation Radio. A lot of our poor driving habits have been revealed. Maybe you've been travelling across Wales today and you've seen some of these. Top of the list, by the way, refusing to let another vehicle pull out is a bad habit of ours. 17% of us are guilty of this, failing to indicate when turning or changing lanes, usually only if you're a BMW driver or an Audi driver. I'm just messing about. Refusing to let other vehicles merge, failing to say thank you after being let out as well. Sometimes you just can't, can you? And cutting into a queue of traffic is one of our top bad driving habits in Wales. I know, maybe you're guilty of those today. Always spare a thought for that person in the other car that you haven't waved at or said thank you to. I don't know. Right, Teddy Swims, Nation.

0: 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Home of the new breakfast show back tomorrow morning with Angela and Phil from 6am across Wales. Make me a
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27: Hello again. Good evening. I'm Jules Buckley. Still some queues around Calver House Cross to the west of Cardiff, mainly on that northbound side of the A4232. Following an earlier collision there, there's queues around Llandaff heading down Bridge Road towards the A48 and the A48 westbound. Slow there.

0: Mission Gabal for Western Avenue. Southern Way still queuing east of Cardiff. That's slow both ways too. M4 starting to improve. That said, quite slow west of Newport to the Bryngelas tunnels. And the A468 is queuing to the west of Caerphilly.
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Oh, the big revival of her career, all thanks to Saltburn. Murder on the Dance Floor, Sophie Ellis-Bextor on Nation Radio across Wales. Wynn is here tonight at 7 o'clock with The Happy Hour, the happiest part of your Wednesday, and sharing your little wins on the show tonight as well. Get involved in that. Simple Minds are on the way. This is Dasher, Austin. We heard about-

0: Come on, you know it. It's in the back of your head. You probably saw that on one of those big TVs they wheel out in school. What was the movie? Yes, you know, The Breakfast Club. Simple Minds on Nation Radio. It's Lee here. Thank you very much for getting us on wherever you are. We'll do the latest on the roads in a moment. And I'll continue the tunes. Something from The Wanted on the way after Charles and Eddie.
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19: Hello again. Good evening to you. I'm Jules Buckley. Still some queues in and around Cardiff this evening. Southern Way is slow both ways between Lambie Way and the A48 at Llanedd Inn. Then westbound on the A48, it's patchy and slow Gabalfa through towards the Llandaff Lights. And around Leckwith on the northbound side of the A4232. Still seeing one or two delays as well there this evening. A473 around Talbot Green queuing and the M4 westbound easing now to Newport to the Bryngelas tunnels. And that's your latest.
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0: It's fresh and it's new to Nation Radio from Alex Warren, Emerald Eyes. And Alex Warren is coming to Cardiff on the 20th of June, Sunday the 20th of June at the Blackweir Fields for a big gig in 2027. And we look forward to that one as well. Listen, thank you for getting us on. Enjoy the rest of your night. Win is on the way.
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18: The top stories this hour. The inquiry into grooming gangs is expanding its investigation to Wales and Birmingham. It means the inquiry already underway in northern areas of England and London will now look into how children were failed by organisations in these new areas. Our reporter Tom Claiborne has the latest.
19: Investigators say Birmingham has been chosen because of what victims have already told them, along with concerns about how widespread the abuse may have been across the city. In Wales, the focus will be on whether the way things are run differently there let children down, with the chair saying victims have waited too long for answers. Survivors are now being encouraged to come forward and share their stories in whatever way feels right for them.
18: Health bosses say they urgently need to know if the mother of a newborn baby found dead on a shoreline in Bangor needs medical help. A passerby discovered the infant on Siluen Road on Sunday evening. A post-mortem is due to take place today. Israel's Prime Minister says the co-pilot of a passenger jet has been arrested after stabbing the plane's captain and trying to crash it. The flight from Dubai to Tel Aviv eventually landed safely, but not before it plunged 14,000 feet in a matter of seconds, while passengers helped to overpower the apparent attacker. Almong Itali was one of those on board.
20: There was a commotion in the front part of the plane, and we understood there was an attempted stabbing. Then there were two more pilots who were on the plane. They came for a connection flight, and they took over the plane.
18: The Prime Minister says there's strong indications Iran did play a part in a suspected terror plot near RAF Fairford in Gloucestershire. Five men arrested near the airbase on Sunday have since been released under investigation. And rail projects worth around £200 million across Swansea, Carmarthenshire and Neathport Talbot are being updated, set to deliver a major part of the long-awaited Swansea Bay and West Wales Metro.
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18: Showers across Wales tonight and into tomorrow, but we will have some sunshine, lows of 10. That's the latest. I'm Isabella Hudson.
16: This is the Wynne Evans Happy Hour with Nathaniel Carr.

0: Taylor Swift and Love Story. That was for the Princess Farmer, Jodie Princess Farmer. Shout out to Farmer Giles and happy to join him at work, she says. If you want to send me a message like that, go to nationplayer.com or you can send me a WhatsApp on 07740938500. Winnipeg's happy hour.
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2: 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There's a Nathaniel Carr for whoever you are.
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13: Outside, gloomy skies, a persistent drizzle, and a chilly wind blowing from the west, north, east, and south.
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0: Evening Zaffy, still working tonight, on shift till 9. Got a nation playing for company. It's good to have you here. Hopefully that's keeping you going. Why don't we start in something? I'm Roberto, 25 to 9 right now. Just gone, actually. I've got that love song on the way next from Aerosmith that went with Armageddon, Unite, and the latest one from Miley, Before 9. See what you think of it first. Make me a
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0: Did you see the other day that seeing the Northern Lights is the number one thing we want to do before kicking the bucket? It's the number one bucket list destination. Have you seen them yet? I haven't either, actually. The Galapagos Islands is on this list as well in Ecuador. We want to sail through the Pacific Islands and see all the beautiful wildlife like giant tortoises, sea lions. We want to go to the Great Barrier Reef in Australia as well. They are the top three bucket list destinations. If I told you you could do all of those and have a load of money left over if you got involved in Make Me a Winner, would you be up for it? I'm thinking yes. You could do them first class as well. No sitting in coach for you. Oh, no, no, no. 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
5: And now, the weather.
6: Outside, gloomy skies, a persistent drizzle, and a chilly wind blowing from the west, north, east, and south.
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0: That is the new one from Miley. If it's your first time hearing it, give it time. It's called Bass Persuaders, playing for you on Nation. It's one of those songs that's a real grower. The more you hear it, the better it gets with every little listen. I'm Roberto, nearly nine, so we'll do 90s at nine next. I'm going to start that with a love song for anyone who's ever worried about the size on their clothes label. Nation
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0: At nine. On the way for your Wednesday night, the lady who's flying high right now just bagged the VMA award for Best Country Artist, and her song still number one in America. First, three big ones from the 90s. I'm Roberto with a tune in here tonight that was inspired by Jerry Springer. Oh, do you remember that show? The hours we wasted watching it. First though, here's Beautiful South, Perfect 10, playing for your Nation.
19: She's a perfect 10, but she wears a 12. Baby, keep a little 2 for me.

0: fourth place. Jennifer Aniston was fifth place on this list. Further down the list was Prince William. Would you want a prince as a best friend? I don't know. I don't know how to act around a prince. I've never met a prince, if I'm honest, so I wouldn't know how to act around him anyway. But as a best friend, would you be able to have a laugh with them and some fun? I'm not sure. Fleetwood Mac on the way then.
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0: There is Kylie spinning around on Nation 25 to 10 with a song on the way for you next that for the last 40 years, basically since the song came out, lots of people have been thinking it's a bloke singing the song. Have a listen again, though. I'll also get Bruno Mars on before 10. First, though. Make me a
1: 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With Nation Player.
0: Did you see the other day that seeing the Northern Lights is the number one thing we want to do before kicking the bucket? It's the number one bucket list destination. Have you seen them yet? I haven't either, actually. The Galapagos Islands is on this list as well in Ecuador. We want to sail through the Pacific Islands and see all the beautiful wildlife like giant tortoises, sea lions. We want to go to the Great Barrier Reef in Australia as well. They are the top three bucket list destinations. If I told you you could do all of those and have a load of money left over if you got involved in Make Me a Winner, would you be up for it? I'm thinking yes. You could do them first class as well. No sitting in coach for you. Oh, no, no, no. 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It could be dropping into your bank account on Friday. 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Then we'll make that call. If it's you, we ring and you answer. Go wild, go crazy, because you would have just bagged £700,000. 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

0: Bruno Mars and I Just Might on Nation. It's nearly 10, so we'll do Naughties at 10 next. I'm going to start that with a Lady Gaga song and a situation that you may have been in once, but you would probably have never admitted to anyone. It's a song about being with one person while secretly thinking about someone else. Do you know the song? Nation Radio.
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4: Here we go then, 10 o'clock for your Wednesday night. I'm Roberto. I've got Ray on the way for you soon, and she's still looking for that fella of hers. First, though, let's dive into the noughties for three big anthems. Tomorrow, of course, Glastonbury tickets go on sale. Maybe you're gearing up to sit in that online queue. I'll play you a massive festival anthem real soon from The Killers. I've got The Feeling coming up as well. First, though, let's get into some Lady Gaga. This is Poker Face on Nation.

0: George Amoroda, Phil Oakey, together in Electric Dreams on Nation. It's just gone 10:15. 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I think the closing time for that is midnight tonight, so don't hang around. Get doing it now, and I'll play Take That next.
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0: Good evening, Adam and Tony, shop fitters, doing a complete makeover tonight. Going to play that for you, Brian Adams and Mel C. When You're Gone on Nation. They've got until 8 a.m. tomorrow morning to get the job done. So what they're doing now? Having a cup of tea and enjoying the tunes. Good luck, boys. Candy Staten's on the way next. First, though. Make me a
1: 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With Nation Player.
0: Did you see the other day that seeing the Northern Lights is the number one thing we want to do before kicking the bucket? It's the number one bucket list destination. Have you seen them yet? I haven't either, actually. The Galapagos Islands is on this list as well in Ecuador. We want to sail through the Pacific Islands and see all the beautiful wildlife like giant tortoises, sea lions. We want to go to the Great Barrier Reef in Australia as well. They are the top three bucket list destinations. If I told you you could do all of those and have a load of money left over if you got involved in Make Me a Winner, would you be up for it? I'm thinking yes. You could do them first class as well. No sitting in coach for you. Oh, no, no, no. 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

0: It's that voice, isn't it? The fabulous Sienna Spiro, 20 years old, just won big at the MTV VMAs as well, set to be huge. There she is, playing for your nation. 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If you're on your night shift, as ever, good luck. Stick with us. We'll get you through with the best variety of hits. And if you're off to bed, well, sweet dreams. Have a fabulous Thursday. I'll see you back here tomorrow evening at 8.
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Thank you for joining us this morning. Tim Allen here with a reminder about the old school run. 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